0: everybody. This is Ryan from One Republic.
1: Radio Capris. 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

0: 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I still feel alive. 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I won't call on you at all.
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